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0: Oh yeah.
1: Come on, turn it up,
0: baby.
1: Kick, kick.
0: Oh yeah.
1: Come on, turn it up,
0: baby.
1: Come on.
0: Now look here. I want that guitar to fall in on now. Turn it up now. Oh yeah. Now turn it up, Augie.

0: 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This is
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1: 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What you want me to do? I'm sorry. I'm back.

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That's how we do it. Soul Sister, Dilated People's Expansion Team Sound System.